0: Vive Radio, vive la música.
1: I never take anything for granted. Only a fool maybe takes things for granted. Just because it's here today, it can be gone tomorrow. And I guess that's why I cherish you so much, because you haven't changed. Baby, you're still the same. You're just as sweet, you're just as beautiful as ever. You know, I'm a little old-fashioned. I guess you could call me a little traditional, because I love things to stay like they are between you and me. And that's one thing that you'll never in your life ever have to worry about me, if I'll ever change towards you, because baby, I love you. Girl, I love you just the way you are.

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1: 1 minute. Someone's keying their microphone. Okay, stand by for systems. Okay, Steve.
2: Okay, you're cutting out. Someone is keying their mic. Let's get off the test frequency. Let's put it at 30 seconds. That's enough.
1: Roger. And 008, hold us heading.
3: Sir, these two cameras are on.
1: Winter, okay, Steve. Westerly at about 10 knots.
2: Coming on. I'm in the gig 004. How does that look?
1: Looks good, Steve, and all systems are okay here. The winds are westerly at 10 knots.
2: Okay.
1: This is NASA 1 calling 10 seconds now.
2: 10 seconds, roger. 0, 5, 4, 3, 2, 1.
4: It looks good at NASA 1.
5: Roger. BCS arm switch is on.
4: Okay, Victor.
5: Landing rocket arm switch is on. Here comes the throttle. Cherry breakers in. We have separation.
4: Roger.
5: Inboard and outboard, they're on. We're coming forward with the sightseeing.
4: Looks good.
5: Roger. I've got a blowout. Damper 3.
4: Major 2-0.
5: Pitch is up. I can't hold out to 2.
4: Direction. Help all of us off. Trip to life is emergency.
5: Flight call. I can't hold it. She's breaking up. She's breaking.
6: Austin, astronaut, a man barely alive. Gentlemen, we can rebuild him. We have the technology. We have the capability to make the world's first bionic man. Steve Austin will be that man. Better than he was before. Better, stronger, faster.